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1: Chicago's B96. Halloween starts now. More than half of Americans say Halloween is a whole season, and it starts today. Some of y'all are out there decorating that 16-foot skeleton while it's 90 degrees out. All that candy's gonna be melted. When does Halloween season start for you?
2: Yeah.

0: It's Mug and Carla mornings with a new matcher mistake tomorrow morning. This time we got to help out Logan in Aurora.
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0: B96.
1: 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Punch the Monkey, who went viral a few months ago, just celebrated his first birthday. He's the monkey that went viral for cuddling the stuffed orangutan at the zoo. Yeah, and pretty much we all adopted him. Happy first birthday, Punch.

0: wanted.
1: B96.
2: Hey, it's Brew. All right, question for you today. I'm just asking, what did you dive into way too fast, way too deep? I had this happen recently, and I'll fill you in. We'll dive in. Not too deep, though. Next.

0: question he's been dying to ask you. I'm just asking with Brew.
1: Okay, so I've talked about this a few times. I signed up for a triathlon as like a New Year's resolution kind of to get into this training regimen that I was going to stick with because I was keeping myself accountable. Anyways, I signed up for it and there's so many options. You could do a sprint where it's short distance. Now, I go for the full shebang. An Olympic length triathlon coming up, and I'm terrified because that's so soon in terms of how much I have to do. And I'm guilty of this a lot. I can never just like ease into something. So I'm just asking you today, what is something you dove into way too deep, way too fast? Brandon, you had one?
2: Believe it or not, canning peaches.
1: Peaches.
2: You know, I went all out, bought hundreds of mason jars, now I have like 10 years worth of preserved peaches and I don't even like them that much.
1: At least you'll be set till 2084.
2: Yeah, exactly.
1: I'll know who to hit up now if I'm ever in dire need of some peaches. What did you dive into? Way too deep, way too fast. Call me or hit me up on the socials today at The Brew Show.
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1: Wow, I still have to go see this. I just saw The Odyssey, but Toy Story 5 just crossed the $1 billion mark at the box office. Yeah, Taylor Swift, Woody, Buzz,

0: It's Mug and Carla mornings with a new match or mistake tomorrow morning. 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

0: The number you have reached is not in service at this time.
1: The feel good story you didn't know you needed. Here's all the feels.
2: So apparently Spider-Man was in Arkansas this weekend. Yes, of course, he was helping people. So a dude dressed as Spider-Man for a local event spotted someone struggling to cross a busy street in a wheelchair. So literally jumped out of his Jeep. Yeah, Spider-Man drives a Jeep. And he helped them safely cross. Proof that not every superhero wears a cape. But sometimes they, like, literally do. And the best part was the premiere of Spider-Man Brand New Day happened last night in Hollywood. I got to be there for it. They flew this dude out. He was on the carpet, did interviews, got to meet the cast. It's a full circle, feel-good moment. And a reminder that, hey, your kindness can pay off. What a cool experience for this dude. It's giving us all the feels today. Let me get you today's quote. Maybe the goal isn't to create a life you constantly need a break from. It's to build one that has room to breathe.
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1: 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You got a song you need in the countdown? 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We're counting them down from 4 to 1 next. 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

This is from Benson Boone. The time of my life getting this countdown started. Yeah, Bruise Beats, your top four songs, Wednesday edition. I see people post all the time, like, we don't even have a song of summer. It's like, you've forgotten about Zara Larsson. She's got like five of them this year.

Bruno Mars, been on every countdown this week, just dominating with his music lately. Just might number two on Brew's Beats. This song, Reign Supreme, though, on top. I don't know what they put in it, but man, it's so catchy. All hours of the day, I'm just singing this. Tame Impala, Jenny, Dracula, number one on Brew's Beats today.

B96. Someone's always got to be this person. What's up? It's Brew. Someone uploaded the Odyssey online, like to Twitter, before it was quickly taken down. Imagine spending years making this movie for IMAX and someone's first impression is on like a 9x16 screen on Twitter. Not exactly the experience Christopher Nolan was hoping for.

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1: What? 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

Chicago's B96. So many updates from San Diego Comic-Con if you're a fan of Marvel and just movies in general. Marvel announced Ryan Gosling is playing Ghost Rider. Somehow, Ryan Gosling keeps collecting, like, the coolest jobs on Earth.

0: 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What's up? It's Sabrina Carpenter.
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1: 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It's Brew. Pepsi is releasing their own body wash and body scrub today. Do some of these big corporate meetings just start with a, hear me out?

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B96. Yo, I forgot. This is insane. Best of luck to Harry Styles. He's about to kick off 30 straight shows at Madison Square Garden. He might as well get a little mailbox posted up there. He's basically living at the Garden. Do you think he's paying rent?

0: 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This time we got to help out Logan in Aurora.
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0: 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Let's help him out with match or mistake. 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
1: Let's get into this next. Love him or list him. All right, here's the situation. Her fiance got a text from his ex a week before their wedding. But it's not what she said. It's what he's doing now that's bothering her. Love him or list him. Hang on. We need your help to make this decision coming up.

0: One date, one story, one big decision. Brew has the juicy details, the good, the bad, and the, are they serious? With Love 'Em or List 'Em.
1: Sarah, hey, you need some quick advice because something's happening soon. What's up?
2: Yeah, I'm getting married in a week. Oh. Wedding's coming up around the corner.
1: Okay. Oh, no, I don't like the vibes of this. What's happening?
2: My fiance's ex texted him to not do it.
1: Oh, the nerve.
2: I don't know. I don't know if I like the way he's trying to respond. Like, I don't know. Like, I don't know why she would text him that in the first place. Like, have they been communicating? Like,
1: oh my gosh.
2: Like, I don't understand. Like, why that was not like just shut down.
1: Yeah.
2: I don't know. He didn't seem as like disturbed by it as I was. Like, I don't know. I just
1: almost like he expected it, huh? Whoa! A week before the wedding is crazy.
2: Yeah, that's what I'm saying.
1: Oh my gosh! So real quick, too, what did he want? How does he want to respond? Like, what is the kind of the thoughts on what he wants to say? Should be like, hell no.
2: Yeah, like he doesn't want to be like mean to her or like.
1: This is wild.
2: It's super weird. I don't know. It just feels weird.
1: Would you not go through with it then? Like, based on this result? If we're like, if we decide, like, you got to list them, you think you might, like, reconsider?
2: I mean, I'm going to have a long conversation.
1: Oh, until
2: I
1: guess, like, my gosh.
2: Talk about it with 10 other people. And yeah. I don't know.
1: This is a lot of pressure, but you came to the right place. I feel like we have such smart, intelligent listeners who are going to help chime in on this and let you know if, one, you can like relax and it's not that big of a deal, or if there's more to it. I think that's kind of our job. So we'll get back to you tomorrow on whether you should love them or list them, okay?
2: Oh, okay, great.
1: No stress.
2: Thank you.
1: No stress. Keep doing the bridal things. It's going to be all right.
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1: 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Deal breaker, Love Him or List Him? 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
2: It's Mogan Carla Mornings, Portage Park and Six Corners. 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

0: B96 with Moog and Carla Mornings. By the way, we would love it if you followed us on our Instagram pages. Mine's really easy, at John Moog, J-O-H-N-M-O-U-G. Ahmad the Amazing is what just Ahmad the Producer?
1: Yeah, Ahmad the Producer with two E's.
0: And Carla?
2: Is at It's Vod Carla.
0: Okay. At It's Vod Carla. And kinda why like, is it? Why is vodka involved in this?
2: Oh, I don't know. It was like 21 when I made it. Okay, so yeah. It's like a play on vodka, and then you finish it off with my name, Marla.
0: So I didn't just mention our Instagram for the sake of mentioning them. Something, there was an incident that happened with yours.
2: Yes. So over the weekend, I was emceeing for some different activations over for WNBA All-Star Weekend.
0: Yeah.
2: And this child, this little girl, comes up to me.
0: Yeah.
2: And she goes, hi. And I go, hello, you know, would you like to take a part in this activation? And she goes, I know you. And I go, you do? And she goes, you're Vodka Carla. Something about a 9-year-old saying the word vodka to me sent me to the moon.
0: Yeah.
2: It gets worse.
0: Oh, okay. Okay, Vodka Carla.
2: Because now her mom is behind her.
0: Yeah.
2: And I go, I am that girl on Instagram. And the little girl goes, I follow you. So does my mom. And I said, amazing. And I look at the mom and the mom's like kind of laughing. And she goes, you should ask her what you asked me.
0: Oh, no.
2: And the little girl smiles, too. And she looks at me and she says, what's vodka?
0: Oh no. The mom said, if you ever get a chance to meet Carla, you can ask her what's vodka.
1: Wow.
2: And I said, it is adult juice.
0: Adult juice?
2: It is an adult drink.
0: That's true.
1: Good save.
2: It's an adult drink, and one day.
0: Oh, no.
2: And then I just kind of laughed it off and was like, but you know.
0: One day you can have some vodka.
1: Yeah. Oh, no.
2: And I realized.
0: What a role model.
2: Mayhaps it's time to sunset.
0: To evolve now that you're 30 years old to not be Vod Carla?
2: First of all, I'm 26, but yes, and it was all in good fun. It's like the mom wasn't mad. The little girl seemed like she kind of understood the joke, like, you know? But it did make me cringe just a tad because I have had like other kids be like, oh my gosh, I follow you, I like, and all these things. And I don't think most people get the play on vodka and Carla?
0: No, I think they do.
2: Oh, they do?
0: Yeah. I think that's pretty easy.
2: What if my middle name was...
1: It's not going to work.
0: Dude. Yeah. Yeah.
2: What Vodella. Are you gonna...
0: No.
1: No.
0: It's, then why
1: it's pretty
0: would...
1: clear.
0: No. It's vodka. It's Vod Carla. No, that's...
1: That's kind of cute, though. Vodkria.
2: Vodonica?
0: I do like that you're trying to see some other side of it. But... That's a good point. I mean, yeah. I mean, you're Vod Carla.
2: When I made it, it was kind of funny. But like when
0: you were a 21-year-old college kid.
2: Yeah, but when people come up to me and they do call me, "Hey, it's Vodka Carla," I'm like, "Oh, and it just
0: it made you feel a certain way.
2: It did
0: about being Vodka Carla.
2: It did. And the thing is, with usernames, most people have embarrassing usernames from their past, from when they were young and also 21 and or
0: and
2: 8.
0: And yours is right now.
2: But mine is current. and I have the power to change that.
0: Mm-hmm. Okay, everybody's had this. 877-591-9696. Tell us your embarrassing, maybe it used to be an email address, maybe it was a username, you know, handle or something. Mod the Amazing has one.
1: Yeah, so back in middle school, I was obsessed with the Hunger Games.
2: Okay.
1: And so, you know, in class, you do little assignments with your email. And my teacher goes in front of the whole class, who's Nutella Everdeen? And as a closeted, if you don't know, the main character in the Hunger Games, her name is Katniss, her last name is Everdeen, and I love Nutella.
0: Yeah.
1: So as a closeted gay boy, when my teacher reads out Nutella Everdeen, what do the guys in the class do? Gay! And it was mortifying. It was the worst.
2: Because you had to say you were Nutella Everdeen.
1: I was like, it's me, Nutella
0: it's
1: Everdeen.
0: Me. I'm Nutella Everdeen.
1: It was so embarrassing.
2: Great drag name.
1: You know what? Thank you.
2: You're welcome.
1: And when I do drag, I'm Nutella Everdeen. Thank you.
0: Are you? Or you're going to be for now?
1: No, I'm going to be if I ever do.
0: I love this name.
2: Nutella Everdeen.
0: Nutella Everdeen is a great drag name.
1: That's hilarious. Okay.
2: But it is giving drag name. And if you were not yet out the closet, I understand the concern.
1: You would have been saying gay too.
2: No.
0: My embarrassing one. So I surprise nerd, worked for, I created the high school radio station. Nerd.
2: Mm-hmm. you really into this, huh?
0: and we were our high school was the Sun Devils. So I made, you know, we had KDVL was like the call sign for my high school radio station, mm-hmm. K-Devil. And back at the time, this is very Snoop Dogg era. And so I was J Dizzy because everything was like a Dizzle or an Izzle. So I was J Dizzy.
1: I would like be cool with that.
0: KDVL. So it was J Dizzy, KDVL.
1: J Dizzy and Carla in the Morning. That's fire.
0: Yeah, but I think if people saw me, they'd be like, you are a grown-ass man. Why are you calling yourself J Dizzy? Yeah.
2: And the thing is, you have to introduce yourself as that. Hi. Like, I'm J Dizzy.
0: I'm J Dizzy.
2: You have to own it.
0: Yeah, I would not own that.
2: It's Vodkarla J Dizzy and Nutella Everdeen.
1: Oh, my gosh.
0: You know what? But people would remember that.
2: They would never forget.
0: No. Tell us your embarrassing email address or handle. Maybe it's at Vodkarla, whatever it is. Give us a call and share yours. It's B96. It's almost time for back to school.
2: Oh my gosh, already.
0: Which also means that everyone's getting hit with a list of supplies they need to kick off the year. And we know that extra hit can be a lot for a lot of Chicagoland families.
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0: It's B96 with, wait, what are our names
1: again? Jay Dizzy. It's Vodkarla
0: and Nutella Everdeen. Yeah. It's a brand new show on B96. Here we go again.
1: Oh my gosh. But also, follow me on Instagram, at It's Vodkarla, shameless plug.
0: Yeah. So, we want to know your embarrassing old email addresses or maybe Instagram handles in Carla's case. Angie in Pilsen, your email address is this your current email address?
2: It's like my side email address.
0: Okay.
2: So, like, I have some important accounts to it.
1: So don't tell us don't tell us the full thing, but explain what it is.
2: So my email address that I use for some accounts has my ex's last name on it. Like my first name and then his last name.
1: Oh, you were manifesting, girl.
2: I was like in middle school, you know. I was so long ago, so young, but
0: and then
2: hey,
0: you,
2: what can I do? It's still an email I use.
0: You just still have that email address.
2: I do. But it's okay. And I'm.
0: Are you married now?
2: No.
0: Okay. Oh, no, that's right. You have a boyfriend.
2: Yeah.
1: Does he ever ask you, like, when you're... Because I have a spam email address that I use from when I was also, like, 12. Is he ever with you when they ask you for it? And he's like, why do you have a different last name today?
2: Well, he's definitely asked me, and I think I was like, oh, I just really like the last name. It was like, it sounded cool.
0: That's
2: and
0: funny.
2: He's never asked me since.
3: Wow. Yeah. It could be worse. You could have got it tatted on you.
0: That's true.
3: Yeah.
0: That's
2: true. Exactly.
0: Yeah. Well, long live that ex, right?
1: Yeah. In your email forever.
0: Yeah. All right. Thank you so much, Angie.
2: Of course. Bye.
0: Bye.
1: Bye.
0: Grandma Debbie is on the phone with us. Grandma Debbie, so you don't have to tell us your full email address, but tell us the story of your email address.
4: Yes, because this is still it's called Bed Cruise. Bed because Deb Cruz was taken. So me and my daughter were trying to figure out, and we did that. So at the doctor's office, when I gave it to them because they wanted to email me some papers, the guy's next to me, I've got this big, and he looked at me. So I explained why it was like that. But let me tell you, my boyfriend wants me to change it really bad. He does not like that. But
0: he doesn't like Bed Cruz? Okay, so her name is Debbie. So Deb Cruz was taken, so she just made it Bed Cruz.
4: Yeah.
0: Why does your boyfriend not like it?
4: I don't know. He's just like, well, why did you say that? And I said, because Deb Cruz was taken. And me and my daughter just thought Bed Cruz was the next thing.
1: It could have been Debbie, Deborah.
0: Yeah.
1: Deb Cruz.
4: All them were taken.
0: Oh, okay.
4: You know.
0: It's a naturally resort, too.
4: You read it?
0: Bed Cruz?
4: Yes, it's Bed Cruz.
0: There you go. All right.
4: Okay, everyone.
0: Thank you, Debbie.
1: Bye Debbie.
0: Gloria in Evanston. Hang on, let me find the Gloria music. We can't introduce you without it. What is ABC Hunter?
5: That was my Snapchat username since eighth grade.
0: You've had so many usernames. She pops up on our Instagram live at B96 Chicago. We never know which one's Gloria.
1: No.
0: She's got like three different Instagrams.
1: Wait, so what does ABC Hunter mean?
5: Okay, so back then, I know he still exists, but he doesn't make music. But I was so crushy onto this artist named Matt Hunter. So I'm like, oh, let's just use the last name as a username for Snapchat. And now that I'm older, I'm like, I'm not such a Matt Hunter fan no more.
0: So I don't know who that is.
3: I don't either.
5: My username.
1: ABC Hunter.
0: There you go.
1: So all of us are just out here with our exes, our crushes, last name, our random things.
0: Thank you, Gloria. Have a great day. Oh, man, that's funny.
1: Yeah.
0: ABC Hunter.
1: ABC Hunter. Whoever that guy is, he lives on in Gloria's Snapchat.
0: I hope he's killing it.
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0: All right, let me test these vocal cords. How about that? How about that? Smooth and sexiness.
1: Oh, look at you. Smooth jazz.
0: That's right. All right, well, okay, I sound a little effed up.
1: Yeah, you're a little bit under the weather. That's okay.
0: The timing is impeccable.
1: Terrible.
0: Yeah.
1: Yeah.
0: Hate it.
1: Hate that for you, but physically, how do you feel?
0: I feel great.
1: It's just your voice.
0: Yeah, like when I'm not talking, I'm just like, hey, it's a great day.
1: I genuinely think we should get you like, what is that lemon tea herbal thing from Starb's?
0: The medicine ball.
1: Yes.
0: The honey citrus mint tea.
1: Mm-hmm.
0: Yeah, I have one.
1: Great minds.
0: Yeah, yeah.
1: Good.
0: Yeah, basically have lost my voice in the last 24 hours or so. It literally happened in a moment yesterday.
1: Yeah.
0: We were planning our show, and then I went to talk, and then I was like, oh.
1: You're like, oh, that's gone.
0: And I thought, like, maybe in a moment, this will, whatever's in there will go away, and it has not.
1: Oh, no. I have nothing to say to that except Godspeed.
2: Yeah, Godspeed.
1: Like, it's one of those things where the only way through it is through it, you know?
0: Well, and it's funny because everybody has their ideas of, like, remedies that work.
1: That's BS. Mm-hmm.
0: And it's, I think it's time and rest.
1: Yeah.
0: None of which I have right now.
2: No. I think you need a shot of whiskey.
0: So that was one of the remedies. And I asked Ahmad, he co-signed. What does that do? And he said it burns the yuckiness.
2: It does. It kills it with fire. It just like erodes your throat a little bit.
0: I think that would make matters much worse.
2: Just drunk without a voice on the air.
0: The whiskey itself, I think, would be horrible for my vocal cords in this condition.
1: Yeah.
0: Alcohol?
1: Yeah. I think the only time that alcohol would be a good thing is if like you're trying to not get sick, and then I think it'll kill the germs.
0: Oh, okay.
1: So we should take shots.
2: Okay, good.
0: Sure.
1: But
2: good.
1: Mo can't because he already got the sickness.
2: Got you.
0: You know what? Fine. So I'm not going to be overly chatty today.
1: No, that's okay. You know what? We will live with... Ahmad came dressed.
2: I did. I didn't want to have to go all the way back home and then come back for Lala. So this is what you're getting today.
1: I'm loving the fit. He is in flip-flops.
2: I am.
0: Oh, a flip-flop guy.
2: I am. It's supposed to be dry today. I want my feet out. I want to feel comfortable.
1: You want people to see the dogs.
2: I want them to see the dogs. And it's my first day. I want to just be as comfortable as possible. This is like a little simple outfit.
0: What condition are your feet in?
2: I think I have decent feet for a man, like most men. Sorry, I'm stepping away from the mic so Carla can see. Like, most men I know have, like, a black toe.
1: Yeah, what is that?
2: I don't know, but I haven't got it yet. Thank the Lord. I think I have pretty feet for a man. I've been told that.
0: Oh, okay.
1: I believe and trust the judgment of the men that have seen your feet.
2: Mm, thank you.
1: I do.
0: I've had a black toe many times in my life, and it's always my right pinky toe.
2: Huh.
1: Why does that happen to men?
2: I don't know.
0: Well, it was last year when we were in Austin. I slammed my foot into a ironing board in a hotel room. I saw stars. It was like, you know, when animated characters like go blurry.
1: Yeah. I was fell
0: like,
1: backwards?
0: Yeah. And it was, I just stubbed my pinky toe, but it like died and it turned black. And then like months later, it fell off.
1: So your toenail.
2: I was like, wait, you never told me that. I thought you're...
0: Not my foot, no.
2: Yeah, I thought your like pinky toe fell off or something. That's how it sounded.
0: Oh, sorry, no, the toenail.
1: Yeah, and then the whole toe fell off. Everyone in their car right now with the black toe is like, ah!
0: Yeah. Imagine I didn't have a pinky toe anymore.
2: That'd be crazy.
0: My goodness.
1: Of all the toes to lose, that's probably the one.
0: Yeah.
2: I think if you lose any, like you're
0: your
2: equal.
0: Balance. Yeah.
2: Yeah, you're a little bit off.
1: Yeah, but like your pinky toe is the most useless.
0: Maybe. Mm. I don't know.
1: Your pinky toe is the most useless.
0: I don't want to ever
1: find out. I get that. Yeah. But Lollapalooza's today for anybody that's listening.
0: Yay.
1: Who's going to go? How exciting. And if you're not, I would stay away from this general vicinity.
0: Yeah.
1: It is going to be a whit a bit crazy. And then once it starts raining, God.
0: Yeah, it's gonna be wild the next couple of days. So, you know, consider that before you get on the trains, before you drive somewhere.
1: Yeah, start venturing out here.
0: Yeah, if you're like, oh, I'm gonna go downtown and go to Macy's.
1: Don't.
0: Just think about it before you do it.
1: Go to the Macy's in Oak Brook.
0: Yeah.
1: Switch it up.
0: Yeah. Join the show. Do my job.
1: Yeah. Can you tell us what you're doing this morning? Your fun fact of the day, your philosophy for the world. I don't know, but something to get Mo to not talk.
0: 877-591-9696.
1: You relax, Mo.
0: All right.
1: It's B96.

0: So Mike on the south side is coming through with a remedy on how to fix my voice.
1: Please, what do you got for us, Mike?
2: Hey, good morning, guys. Listen to you every morning.
0: Hey, good morning, Mike.
2: This is what you need. You definitely need that medicine ball from Starbucks.
0: I got that.
2: And you definitely need a little bit of chicken noodle soup.
0: I had that for dinner last night.
2: And then just be quiet. Don't talk as much as... Listen, Carla.
1: Sorry.
2: You, Carla, don't be excluding Mo from the shot just so you and DJ Nutella can take one.
3: I pray y'all don't make that a thing.
1: We don't want to exclude him, but we do want him to get better. But you're saying he's got to shut up. Yes?
2: Yeah, you know, medicine ball. Mm-hmm. Less talking.
0: Yeah.
2: You know, don't rule that Lollapalooza tonight too much.
0: Yeah, you know what, the not talking part of this job is tough.
1: It's really, really hard.
3: Really hard.
1: You kind of need to talk, but we'll try to keep it at a minimum for you.
0: Maybe somehow we can make it entertaining.
1: Yeah, because without Mo, what? I mean, we have nothing to say.
3: Yeah.
1: It's all you.
0: I know.
1: All you all day, really. You make and you break the show.
0: Today. I know. It's crazy, Mike. It's crazy.
1: Should I just say stuff, Mike, that I think Moog would say?
0: Yeah, just do an impression of me.
2: I mean, you should. You next man up.
1: Okay.
2: And DJ Nutella.
1: It's Von Carla, DJ Nutella, and Mute Moog today on the radio. And thank you for your remedies, Mr. Mike. Yeah. I hope you have a wonderful day, and we'll let Moog shut up for the next 2 minutes and 36 seconds of Squabble Up by Kendrick Lamar.
0: Yeah,
1: yeah?
0: Get that.
2: There we go.
0: All right, Mike. Thanks for your help.
2: And love you guys. Talk to you tomorrow.
1: Love you too.
3: Bye.

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0: B96 with Mogan Carla Mornings, and today Lollapalooza kicks off.
1: Yes.
0: And it could not be a more beautiful day.
1: It is gorgeous. I'm really excited. I do think today is going to be the last day that it's this nice.
0: Yeah, the first day.
1: The first and only. But who's headlining tonight? Do y'all remember? Lord.
0: Lord is day one, yeah.
1: Yeah.
0: Yeah, but it's going to be like 84 today and just sunny. So fun, so pretty. If you're one of those people who's like, oh, I only got Thursday, enjoy today.
1: Yeah, you're probably picking the best day.
0: Yeah.
1: But there's so many also different activations that are going to be in there. I think like Neutrogena, LOL, like just all sorts of brands. It's going to be awesome. I'm excited.
0: Yeah, and if you're not going to Lollapalooza, but you'd like to follow along, follow us on Instagram at B96 Chicago.
1: Yeah, we're going to be posting behind the scenes, what to eat, what we're wearing, different artist interviews. It'll be really fun and honestly, probably a much more relaxed way to enjoy the festival.
0: Yeah, you can do it from the comfort of your own home.
1: Yes.
0: And you don't have to worry about walking all over.
1: You don't even have to know what the weather is outside.
0: Exactly.
1: There you go.
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0: B96, Moog and Carla Mornings. Moog, Carla, and Ahmad the Amazing. Ahmad the Amazing. It's okay if I share that you're in an open relationship.
1: Mm-hmm.
0: And also there's a sugar daddy.
1: There is. I kind of hate him, I'm not going to lie.
0: So something has happened, and Ahmad hasn't filled us in on all the details, but the sugar daddy, which is a significantly older gentleman mm-hmm. whose job is to pay for things in return for high fives or something, has upset you.
1: Yeah, not the first time. We're on again, off again. I block him, unblock him.
0: Oh, that's true. He is
2: not you being toxic with your sugar daddy.
1: No, it's crazy. So I unblocked him recently because mm-hmm. I needed my Amazon cart cleared. And so he was like, I got you if you come to the public housing museum with me. I was like,
0: What?
1: He's
0: like a date?
1: Yeah, okay. Basically.
0: Okay.
1: So, you know, I'm like, I learned a little bit of history. Cool.
2: And yeah, I've never been to the public housing museum.
1: It's so cool. You learn all about, like, basically housing in Chicago. And you've always heard this term redlining.
0: Redlining,
1: what
0: yeah.
1: that is. Yeah. And, like, I'm deep in this, like, emotional tour with this guy and all these older aunties. What does he do? Smacks my butt in the middle of this tour while there's like a whole presentation about how black people were displaced and all these things. I got this old white guy smacking my butt.
2: No! Oh, no.
1: And so I swear I heard a mm?
0: Oh.
1: And like the aunties were looking at me like, shame on you.
2: No.
1: I was so embarrassed. I almost smacked him in the face.
2: Ahmad.
1: It was bad.
0: And here, to paint the picture, here's 27-year-old young Ahmad. And how old is this gentleman?
1: Like 60.
0: Oh my God.
1: I know. I shouldn't be embarrassed to have a sugar daddy. It should be something I brag about.
2: Right, it's 2026.
1: Yeah, but it's just
2: in the middle of the public housing museum.
1: While they're doing presentations on racial disparities in housing.
2: Please have some decorum, sir.
1: Like, yeah. It was just so embarrassing. I'm embarrassed.
2: Yeah,
1: that's all I could say.
2: My mouth is wide open. If there was flies in the studio, they'd be in that.
0: I mean, the contrast.
1: Yeah.
0: Between the seriousness of what you're learning about in this public housing museum
1: uh-huh.
0: and then just getting smacked on the butt by a sugar daddy.
1: Like, did the info turn you on? Like, what's going
2: on? Read the
1: room,
2: bro. Yeah. So then what happened?
1: I got pissed.
2: Okay,
1: but I still was hungry, so we went to lunch afterwards.
0: Did you say anything? Did you say like,
1: I did. I was like, don't be smacking my butt in a public housing museum.
2: Yeah, that's not right. Did he at least get you what you wanted?
1: Oh, absolutely. Yeah, you'll be seeing those outfits this weekend.
2: I'm excited to see that, but at what cost?
1: At what cost?
0: Right. Now, this is interesting. He's obviously comfortable smacking you in the butt. Does this happen in other places?
1: No.
2: So he chose
1: to do it there, like
0: his maiden voyage.
1: Yeah.
0: Of public butt smacking is in the exhibit about racial disparity.
1: Yes, and it was almost like, look at what I got. Like, I felt like my ancestors were about to strike me down right there.
2: No. Okay.
0: Sure.
2: You're like feeling, I'm assuming, guilt and shame, or
1: more shame than guilt.
2: Okay.
1: Shame. Mm-hmm. I shouldn't be shameful about having a sugar daddy.
0: Yeah. Maybe you shouldn't have a sugar daddy.
1: I don't know, because I do kind of hate him.
0: Well, and you do, like, complain a lot that you're not getting
2: enough
0: sugar.
1: Like, yeah, you cleared an Amazon cart. Cool. I want to go to Turks and Caicos.
2: Yeah, you want to live the... I mean, he doesn't seem like he has enough.
0: This is like a
2: money.
0: Micro sugar daddy. This is like a Splenda daddy.
1: Very bad.
2: Like, he's your Splenda papa.
0: He's not taking you on extravagant vacations. No. He's not buying extravagant things.
2: He is quite literally sweet and low.
1: Real low.
2: Literally sweet and low. I'm sorry.
1: Like, it's ridiculous. But it'll make me mad because he just bought a $3,000 dog. Got like $5,000 worth of like facial Botox enhancements, all this stuff.
0: You're going to have to tell him you're going to have to pay me a lot more if you're going to humiliate me in public.
1: Exactly.
0: Oh, how fascinating.
1: It's embarrassing.
0: Yeah.
2: Well, what are the odds he believes that you're a size 7 in women's and you can get me some shoes?
1: I'll put it in my Amazon cart for
2: next
0: time. He's not going to spend that kind of money.
2: No,
0: he already knows.
1: He's like,
0: that.
1: How much? 20 bucks? Mm.
2: Here and there.
0: Yeah.
2: That's terrible, Ahmad. I don't even... I think it's time to give up this life.
1: I guess so.
0: All right.

0: It's B96 with Mogan Carla Mornings and Ahmad the Amazing. Ahmad the Amazing, who I believe is about to get schooled by a fellow sugar baby.
1: Oh.
0: Essentially, can we just say you have a sugar daddy?
1: Yeah, I'm accepting it now.
0: And you feel like you're not getting the bang worth of your buck?
1: He's doing the most.
2: No, I get it. He's giving Sour Patch Kids. Sometimes he's giving you sugar, and sometimes
1: he's giving me sour.
2: He's giving you sour.
1: Yeah.
0: Okay. What's your name? Just say.
1: Yeah.
0: Okay.
2: Hi.
3: I won't go into too much detail, but. I do have to tell you that if you enter into this kind of contractual agreement with someone, we'll call it that.
1: I ain't signed nothing.
3: You have to give up your end of the bargain. I mean, I don't know what you thought you were getting into, but, you're just not going to walk around for free.
1: I mean, he's smacking my butt in a public housing museum. That's embarrassing.
0: Hey, you're trying to get that rent paid.
3: Are you about that life or are you not? I mean, you got to make up your mind because if you're in it, you better be in it to win it.
2: You're not going to do it,
3: then you need to back out.
2: Right?
3: It is a lifestyle that you have to choose. And if you're not going to be 100%, then you're not going to be worth a dime.
0: Oh.
1: You trying to say I'm a cheap hoe?
3: No, I'm trying to say you're not a willing hoe.
1: Oh.
2: Okay, because here's the thing. I think that you're like a little bit icked out by this man, and rightfully so, him smacking your butt in the middle of a museum that like is this cultural and what is
1: it's significant.
2: Not,
1: yeah, they're talking about housing disparities, all that.
2: Right, and that's absolutely terrible. My question is, why did you guys go to that like specific location? Like, I wouldn't want to have those experiences with that person.
1: He asked to go, and I wanted my Amazon cart cleared.
2: Okay.
1: So I wasn't going to be like, no, let's not go. Sure, I'll go to a museum. I'll eat dinner with you afterwards. Sure, fine.
2: Okay.
0: So he's the one that wanted to go to the museum.
1: He did.
0: Specifically.
1: Yeah, I would have rather gone to like the spa or something.
2: Right.
0: With the sugar daddy. We're talking about Ahmad and his sugar daddy.
1: Mm-hmm.
0: But I do understand the point of like, because I have heard you say that he needs to give up the sugar essentially more.
2: Yeah.
0: The money.
1: Yeah, I need
0: but
1: a little
0: then
1: bit
0: I've
1: more.
0: Also heard you say like, I'm not doing that.
1: Yeah.
0: So like, what is he paying for? Companionship?
1: I have boundaries. Is it wrong to have boundaries?
0: It's not, but...
2: But then you're not going to get more money.
3: It is wrong. It is wrong to have boundaries if he's paying you. But he's got to pay you enough to make you cross that line.
0: Right.
1: Okay, and so how do I negotiate that? Pay up, old man? What do I say?
3: Well, I mean, that's a little mean. You turned him off right away.
1: But
3: that's the thing,
1: he kind of likes
3: that. You need to say, Daddy... I really need some money because I'm behind on this bill, and it's $3,000.
1: Listen, I call no man daddy. Okay, I get called daddy. That's just too far for me.
2: I think the problem is that like you're just not in the right setup for yourself.
1: I don't think so.
2: Because you
0: want the best of both worlds.
2: Yeah,
0: you want the money, and you don't.
1: Want to do anything?
2: You want the money from like Michael B. Jordan, and Michael B. Jordan doesn't have to be doing that right now.
3: Honestly, the more I listen and the more you talk, I know this life is not for you.
1: Dang.
3: You just need to find something else.
0: This is somebody whose mortgage is paid for.
1: Yeah, honestly, she's going on vacations. I'm going to the public housing museum.
2: Disrespectfully.
0: Yeah. Well, you know what? Wise words, Isla.
3: Well, I'm off to the spa.
2: She said, figure it out, babe.
1: Hang up on her. Yeah.
0: Enjoy.

B96.

0: So it turns out the sugar baby world is quite large here in Chicago. It's B96. It's Mogan Carla Mornings. And there is somebody who can relate to you, as it turns out, Ahmad. We're going to keep this person anonymous. We know that they're somewhere in Chicago or the burbs. And this is in response to Ahmad's situation with his sugar daddy, where he's kind of over it. The sugar daddy has embarrassed him in public.
1: Mm-hmm.
0: And you're not getting as much sugar out of it as you are humiliation. Yeah.
2: Can you relate to this, Miss Anonymous? Anonyme?
3: Yes. So I actually work with him. That's where we met.
0: You work with the sugar daddy?
3: Yes.
0: Uh-huh.
3: So I know he makes good money.
0: Yeah.
3: But the thing is, at first it was kind of like a friend, and then it turned into more. But I completely understand setting boundaries, because there's a limit. And I've done the blocking and unblocking with this person.
1: Mm-hmm.
3: And like, I'm 27, or oh. I'm 26, about to turn 27. And this man is pushing 60. So
2: literally the same as
1: no,
2: mom.
1: My yeah. sister. Yeah.
0: Yeah. Interesting. Are either of you or this man otherwise in a relationship? Like, does he have a wife, or do you have a boyfriend, or anything like that?
3: So at one point I did have a boyfriend, and it was funny because he was like, let's get this money. But this man, he was not married, doesn't have any kids.
0: Okay. Wait, let's go back to the boyfriend who was like, let's get this money. Did he know what all you were doing with the sugar daddy?
3: Not everything. Mm. We kept it very vague,
2: right.
3: But he was like, I mean, hey, if our bills are getting paid.
1: Girl, we are literally in the same boat. That is so funny.
2: I feel like you guys need to hang out.
1: No, literally.
2: Yeah. But wait, you said you've blocked him and unblocked him. What has been the thing that made you want to end it? Like, what did he do? Is he just like an old man? Does he gross you out? Like, what was the negative vibe?
3: So a little bit of the grossed out, because, I mean, he's not... Ugly, per se, but he just has an ugly personality.
0: Oh.
3: So, yeah. But, I mean, like I said, I've set boundaries, I block him, and he comes right back. So yeah. I'm actually going to go see him in a minute.
1: Ah.
0: Before work, and do any of your coworkers know about this?
3: No, I think some of them have suspicions, but no, they don't know. I try to keep it very professional.
2: And, as you should.
0: And is he a coworker, or is he your boss?
3: He... is becoming a boss, so that's where I'm like, nah, we gotta... Mm-mm.
2: If I were you, I'd be getting that promotion, girl.
1: Yeah.
2: Climb that ladder.
0: Yeah, Dr. Anonymous. I don't know that he could give you a doctorate, but... Man.
2: But all right, well, you know what? We hope that this... You're going to see him this morning. I hope

0: you get something fun out of it. I hope he's like, surprise, Shotty, Lollapalooza tickets.
1: Yeah.
0: You know?
2: I mean, hey, I'll try. But thank you guys for talking with me.
3: Thank you for being honest and sharing that.
0: Yeah, I think that helps Ahmad feel more at ease.
1: Yeah, I don't feel alone anymore. Thank you, Diva.
3: Yeah, all the little sugar babies running around Chicago.
0: Getting their bills paid. You have a good morning, too. In fact, I know you will.
3: Yeah. Mm-hmm. Yeah. Or you won't.
0: Bye. Bye.
3: Yeah,
0: bye.
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0: It's B96 with Moog and Carla Mornings, and Hillary Duff was here in Chicago on Sunday night.
1: Yes, your crush, your childhood crush.
0: Still, as an adult.
1: Your adulthood crush. Yeah.
0: We have stayed consistent for, I don't know, 25 years or something like that.
1: Moog's got a type.
0: So Hillary Duff was on stage the other night here in Chicago, I believe at the United Center was her show, right?
1: Mm-hmm.
0: And she took a shot of Malort. She decided she'd try Malort, as a lot of people do when they come to Chicago.

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1: So she took the shot, and then eventually she was able to speak, and she said...
2: That's disgusting. That is disgusting. I think you're supposed to have, like, pickle juice or something. Wouldn't that make it better? Pickle juice chaser?
1: No.
3: No. There's nothing that makes a Malort shot better except when it's over.
1: Maybe an old style. If you're that rowdy and you can have yourself a Chicago handshake.
3: Yuck. And that's such a valid response too. Like I know that Malort is like we're a Malort city or whatever. Mm-hmm. But it's not yummy. Just not. And it's more of a novelty thing. I'm glad that she's been christened into the city.
1: Yeah, it's one of those things. Just when you're younger, they'll tell you like it'll put hair on your chest. You know what I mean? And it will.
3: You sound like you just took a shot of Malort right now.
1: I sound like I just took a shot of Malort, had an old style, and 10 cigarettes this morning.
3: But that's totally a valid response.
1: She's Chicago in the 80s.
3: You are. Mm-hmm. Hillary is so valid for feeling that way. Yeah. And I'm glad that she was honest, and I'm glad she didn't puke on stage. This was her biggest crowd since like ever.
1: Here in Chicago?
3: Yeah.
1: That's amazing.
3: Yeah, so she was super proud of herself. And the last thing you want to do is A, show the world you can't handle your liquor, and B, puke in front of the world.
1: Here's the thing.
3: What?
1: We would have forgiven if she had spit it back up. We would have forgiven. There's pretty much nothing that she could do.
3: To gross you out.
1: Yeah.
3: You've made that clear.
1: I'd be like, what? You spit?
3: Oh, no.
1: That's wild.
3: We could still kiss.

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0: 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B96.

0: Right. Well, look at that. It's B96. It's Moe and Carla Mornings. Moe, Carla, Ahmad the Amazing. Hey. And today is Lollapalooza.
1: Yay! We're so excited that it starts. It's going to be a very chaotic weekend. We're hoping the weather actually works in our favor.
0: We know today is going to be a nice day.
1: Yeah.
0: Today it's going to be sunny and a high of 84 in Chicago. This is great.
2: Ah, I'm so excited. It's my first one.
1: I know. And you're rocking flip-flops.
2: Look, I'm already dressed and ready. It's like kids before their first day of school. I had this laid out next to my bed, ready to go.
1: 'Twas the night before Lala and all through the house.
0: I have options in my backpack.
2: Nice.
0: See, I have this, like sort of knit vibey shirt.
1: Sure.
0: This is stepping out of my comfort zone a little bit.
1: I love it. Mm-hmm.
0: And I have a tank top and then a t-shirt to wear under it. I can't wear it with nothing because no, thank you. Mm. But I can't tell if the tank top looks weird or not.
1: We will gladly tell you.
0: So I brought both to ask you guys.
2: Okay, cool.
1: Do you like value our fashion advice?
0: Yeah.
1: Yay!
2: Thank you.
0: I'm to a degree. I brought two options. So
2: okay.
0: It's between that.
1: And you have two options of opinion. Yeah. So
2: exactly.
1: It works out for you.
0: Yeah. So Lollapalooza is here.
2: Whoa.
1: Yeah. You know, this year was actually the first year that I didn't go out and buy new outfits.
0: Mm.
1: I reached within.
2: Oh, I saw your
1: closet.
2: Options on your Instagram. They're all really cute.
1: Oh my gosh, yes. If you're on Instagram, at It's Vod Carla, this is not a shameless plug. This is a genuine question for you. Please go on my Instagram. You can find it on the bio of the B96 Chicago Instagram. I need to know what I need to wear tonight. I have 7 options.
2: Yeah.
1: And I need your help.
0: 7 options in 4 days or 7 options for 2 days?
1: 7 options in 4 days.
0: Okay.
1: But like, tell me what actually looks cute.
0: Okay.
1: Because there's one where, you know that episode in The Office where Michael Scott dresses up as Prison Mike?
0: Yes.
1: In one of them, I'm like, am I giving that?
0: Prison? I gotta see this.
2: Yeah, I gotta see. No. I haven't seen that episode.
0: I gotta see this outfit that she's talking about.
1: Like, I'm like, I've never worn a bandana before, and I'm like, do I look not cute?
2: Oh.
1: Yeah. So anyway, look at the outfits. Tell me if you think they're cute. I need opinions as well.
0: Yeah.
1: Not that I don't value yours and Ahmad's.
0: No. You don't. Please do not value mine.
1: But I need the girlies.
0: I'm not that guy, and I know that. You know what I mean?
1: Yeah.
0: I'm not over here telling people about fashion.
1: You're aware of your talents.
0: Yeah.
1: And your limitations.
0: I got a skill set in this world. I know what I'm good at, and I know what I'm not good at.
1: Well, normally you're really good at talking, and today you're not doing that.
0: I know. I sound like trash. Somehow, this is the guy who's on B96.
1: Nah, you sound cool as hell. You sound like a smoker back in the day. Not that smoking is cool, but you know how back in the day we used to think that?
0: Mm-hmm. You know what? I think I do sound like a guy who doesn't have an F to give.
1: Yeah.
2: Mm-hmm.
0: And it's because of my voice. I do have quite the Fs to give.
1: Yes, so many.
0: But if I sound like I don't care, that's not on purpose.
1: No. He's just chilling.
0: He's like a cool guy, Moe, today.
2: Mm-hmm.
0: Yeah. Maybe I could bring back the reading sexy books.
2: I think so.
1: I think you should.
0: Or I would just turn people off because they sound sick.
2: Our ratings drop that specific moment.
1: I don't know. Something about that guy makes me sleepier.
0: Yeah, I know. Man, well, if I knew for sure that we would get good ratings out of me sounding like this, I would just be licking door handles everywhere. Anyway.
1: No, but here's the thing. Because your voice is so smooth and low today, I feel like mine sounds so excited and loud.
0: I know the contrast is
1: pretty
0: like...
1: Yeah, it's pretty great.
0: I'm way down here, and you're like... Rah.
1: Let me also be down here with you.
0: Yeah.
1: It's B96.
0: Right. It's the midnight breeze on B96.
1: There you go. I like that, midnight breeze.
2: Midnight breeze. You've been thinking about that?
0: No, that just came to my head.
2: Yeah,
1: no,
2: that's
1: he's
2: really good.
1: Right off the noggin,
0: yeah.
1: Really. Mm.
0: Yeah.
1: Him and the NyQuil came up with that
0: now. Once you get a voice like this, then you do shows called Midnight Breeze.
2: Mm-hmm.
0: On B96.
1: Oh my gosh.
0: All right, new career. I'm going to stay sick from now on.
1: No.
0: I don't even know if I'm sick anymore. I feel great, other than I lost my voice.
1: Yeah. It's just...
0: She gone.
1: She gonna come back, though.
0: Yeah.
1: I believe in her.
0: Lots to get to this morning. Coming up at 7:50, your chance to win $1,000 with Can't Crush Carla.
1: Yes. Can you come crush me? I'm not sick, so probably not.
2: Sorry about it.
0: Well, we'll see how you do. That's 7:50. We are commercial free. Join us on Instagram Live at B96 Chicago. We're there right now.

0: So should Carla go to brunch? It sounds like a simple question.
1: I think it is a friendly.
0: Should Carla go to a friendly, innocent brunch? 877-591-9696. Should she go to brunch with a man? With a man who is not her boyfriend, even though she doesn't technically have a boyfriend?
1: I don't have a boyfriend. Let's start there. Yes. I am single.
2: Important point.
1: Yeah. Important point to point out.
0: Yeah, but Carla has been seeing somebody who she refers to as her boyfriend. He just hasn't made it official. You've been seeing him for a few months.
1: Yeah.
0: It's gotten pretty serious. In comes a surprise.
1: In comes a new person. Now, here's the thing. It's just brunch. It's just brunch. The only thing that makes this brunch slightly dangerous, mayhaps is the word I'll use, is that this person that has invited me to go to brunch is, in fact...
2: Fine as hell. Let's just say it.
1: Yes, I would.
2: Fine as hell.
1: I would say it attractive for me.
0: So it's an attractive bodybuilder man who... Here's where it falls apart for me.
1: What?
0: It looks like if you put a baby's face on a bodybuilder.
2: No. No, that man is cute.
0: It looks like an infant's face has been like AI transposed onto a bodybuilder guy.
1: Because he has like a cutie face, and then like a...
2: The body's banging, like every muscle is defined.
0: But like he had puberty, but it skipped his head.
1: Well, he has a beard.
0: Okay.
2: Yeah.
1: He has a beard.
0: All right. I'll let it go. The point is, she's considering going to this brunch with this man, but you're attracted to one another, right?
1: Mm-hmm. We don't know that he's attracted to me at all.
0: Let's review the evidence.
1: What's the evidence?
2: How did this come about?
1: Okay. So, basically, I met this guy, right? We were both at an event, like at a media event, and we were like in the same, like, tent area thing. And so we got to talking, like, oh, hi, I'm so-and-so. What do you do? Right? And everything seemed super friendly. Like, there was never a moment where he gave me a stare that was a tad too long.
0: Okay.
1: You know what I mean? He did let me borrow his hat. Okay? But, like, that was it. It was just really hot. And
0: so
1: I was
0: you,
1: like...
0: Oh, so you, it was... You needed to use
1: it. Yeah. I needed, like this was all very friendly. At the end of it, we exchanged Instagrams, but I exchanged Instagrams with many people that day.
2: Okay.
1: It was very, very normal. Fast forward

0: to yesterday, where all my troubles seem so far. He messaged me and he said, hey, have you had brunch? We should go on me. Like, brunch on me. You know what I mean? And I had just ordered food. So, okay. Well, when you do that.
1: Yeah.
0: I had just ordered food. So, I was like, oh, I can't. I didn't say I can't. I said, oh, you messaged me a little too late. I'm already eating. You know what I mean? Mm-hmm. And he was like, oh, all right. I'll have to catch you next time. And that was it. But.
2: Brunch on me implies.
0: Brunch on them abs.
1: Yeah, okay.
0: No, I'm joking. See, bad joke.
1: No, good joke.
0: And so I am like seeing someone, but I think that this is an innocent brunch because there's nothing about that message that was flirty. Okay, do I find him attractive? Yes. Uh-huh. But like,
2: as I recall, it wasn't on me. It was my treat.
0: It was my treat.
1: And I only say my treat when I'm trying to get a treat.
0: Oh.
1: You know what I'm saying?
0: I think
2: you're going down the wrong path here.
0: Why?
2: You've got a good thing going with this guy that you're seeing.
0: Mm-hmm.
2: And just because this shiny new object has come by and offered a treat, you're thinking you could mess this whole thing up.
0: Listen to me. Why do we have to? Why can men and women not be friends anymore?
1: Not when they look like him, Diva. I'm sorry. man looks good.
2: Carla, I'm what a friend looks like.
1: And I'm what a friend looks like because I want you to do this. You are not his girlfriend. Have you had your hot girl summer yet?
0: No,
1: be
0: I
1: honest.
0: Have not.
1: Okay, this is your chance to have it.
2: You're not going to have one. Carla, you're in a relationship.
0: No, I'm not.
2: You're all but in a relationship. And you're going to mess up a good thing with a good guy.
1: That man's always going to be there, Carla. I'm sorry. He loves you. And I love that for him. He's great.
2: No, he's not. You talk all the time about how hard dating in Chicago is, or dating in general.
0: It is really hard.
2: And then you've got a good thing going with somebody, and you're going to go with sexy baby man to have lunch?
0: Terrible name.
1: That's a horrible name.
0: But no. Hear me out. Why must we both be punished, me and sexy man,
1: mm-hmm.
0: for being attractive?
1: Yeah.
0: You know, can two attractive people not be friends?
2: No.
1: I don't think so.
2: I don't think that.
1: Yeah.
2: Not really.
1: Has he been liking like your Instagram pictures?
0: No.
1: Not that you know of.
0: Not that I don't notice that stuff.
1: Okay.
0: He has been like responding to my story.
1: Oh. Yeah.
0: But like.
2: Yeah, you've hit his algorithm.
1: Uh-huh.
0: But you're so many interest. People respond to my story.
1: Oh, please. Not ones that look like that. I'm just saying.
2: 877-591-9696. Carla's got a good thing going. Should she go to brunch? Is it friendly? What's the benefit of going to brunch?
0: It's just brunch. And is it, like, what if I tell the guy that I've been seeing, like, hey, I'm going to go to brunch with this person? Does that make it better?
2: It probably makes it worse.
1: Yeah, I'm scared for that.
2: Yeah.
0: But the problem is keeping it a secret. If you keep it a secret, then it's a date. If you don't keep it a secret, then it's a friendly brunch.
1: That's a good point.
0: Right? Right?
2: So do you want it to be a date or a friendly brunch?
0: I want it to be what it is.
2: 877-591-9696.
0: What if sparks fly?
2: Should Carla go on this brunch date with Baby Ben?

0: Carla has gotten herself into a situation.
1: I have technically done nothing. Let it be known that I did nothing wrong.
0: No, listen.
1: And have done nothing wrong.
0: You have done nothing wrong, but Carla is seeing somebody.
1: Right.
0: They are not official.
1: No.
0: But will be soon, from your understanding.
1: He keeps saying that he's going to ask me soon, ask me soon, ask me soon. But soon ain't here.
0: He's going to be asking to be his girlfriend.
1: Yes.
0: And another man has entered the chat.
1: Right, but why? Why does it have to be that he entered the chat in any specific way?
0: He entered the chat
1: with his abs out.
0: With his abs out, which is part of the conversation.
1: With his abs out.
0: Apparently, this guy
1: beard.
0: Is sexy AF, right?
1: Okay, you know what? We're gonna call a spade a spade. He is gorgeous.
0: Okay,
1: like
0: he's a spade.
1: He is really, really attractive. However, I can be friends with attractive people.
0: Sure.
1: I have hot friends.
0: Sure. So the question is, should Carla go on this brunch date?
1: No, I mean brunch. It's not a date.
0: Go to this brunch.
1: Right.
0: He said his treat.
1: Yeah, he was like, hey, you had brunch yet? My treat, you know, we should go.
0: You know, let's start with, should we start with Tasha or Victoria? Which one?
1: Tasha.
0: Okay. Tasha is on the north side. Should Carla go on this brunch date?
2: Carla should definitely go on the lunch date.
0: Definitely.
2: She's single until she is married.
1: I'm single until I'm married.
0: Wait, so even if...
2: He is wondering. He hasn't committed. So when men wonder, you wonder off.
3: Oh.
2: In your life.
3: That's a bar.
2: In your life, date.
0: So wait.
2: You date every man and wait the best man win. You're not married. You're
3: I like her.
2: He's fine. Wait the best man win.
1: I am obsessed with this take.
2: If God wanted you, he would not be waiting. He would not be waiting until the time when he wants you to be his girlfriend. He doesn't get to choose, you do.
0: Wow.
1: Thank you, Tasha. Why
0: is this turned into the Hunger Games?
2: Have a great time. Life is short. Have a good time.
1: Darwinism, but it's just my dating life.
0: All right. So Tasha says, go for it.
1: That is one very strong vote for go. I might just leave the show right now and message him and be like, you want breakfast?
0: Brunch
1: treat on me.
0: Thank you so much, Tasha, and have a great day. Victoria, what is your thought? Go or don't go?
4: Abso-freaking-lutely. Carla, you are beautiful, and you are 26/30. Girl, out on that date. If this guy has not snatched you up yet and told you that he wants to be your girlfriend, no. You go. You go, girl. You
3: period.
4: Have to go.
1: You see, this is the part. Go ahead. Oh, it disconnected. Okay. Uh-oh.
0: If you're just joining us, so Carla is seeing somebody who plans on asking her to be his girlfriend soon.
3: Mm-hmm.
0: But another gentleman, a sexy gentleman, has said, hey, would you like to go to brunch? It's my treat. I said she shouldn't go.
3: Because, I say she should.
0: Because things are going really well with this guy.
1: Totally. But like the thing for me is, why does brunch have to be a date just because I think he's cute?
0: Because it is.
3: Because it is.
1: We don't even know if he thinks I'm attractive. You know what I mean?
0: He wouldn't take you to brunch if he didn't.
1: You know what? I would like to argue that point, because shout out to all my guy friends. They take me to lunch, brunch, drinks all the time, and I never pay. And it's the most platonic thing in the world. Genuinely the most platonic thing in the world.
3: I think
0: no, it's not.
3: If we could put this man's picture out there, it would just help my argument more.
0: None of those friends are platonic.
1: No, I swear.
0: Oh. It's platonic on your end.
3: Yeah,
1: no,
3: maybe
1: I'm so.
3: So
1: for real.
0: Let's see. Let's ask Angie in Chicago. Angie in Chicago, should Carla go or no?
5: Definitely, yes.
0: Period.
5: You go, girl.
1: I love my
5: queen
1: girls.
5: Waiting for your king.
0: Oh, wow.
5: So let your king sweep you off your feet.
0: Okay.
1: And
0: okay.
1: Why can't my king come and have brunch and have a wonderful beard, right?
0: All right.
5: Exactly. That's your king. He's offering you a little treat. Take that treat, baby.
3: Exactly.
0: Thank you, Angie.
3: I love it.
0: All right. Let's get some wisdom from Grandma Debbie. Grandma Debbie, should she go or no?
6: Well, this is my thing. If you go, there's going to be flirting. And if you're really serious about the first guy, I feel like you should not go.
0: See,
6: you like the first guy.
0: Somebody on my side about this.
6: Just saying.
0: I don't want you to ruin things with cappuccino.
1: Hottie's coming
6: home. I mean, I'm not saying you can't be friends with guys. I am friends with guys that I've known since high school. So when I go back home, I can call them up, want to go to the bar, shoot pool. But I've known them forever. Mm-hmm. They're not a new guy that you're going to learn new things about. And maybe you might fall in love with the new guy.
0: And not a sexy guy.
6: If you're not serious about the first guy, go. If you are serious about the first guy, no. Because if it was him going on a date with a sexy, hot girl, I'm sure he would not be happy.
3: Now she flipped the script. Oh, no.
1: Well, but it's not a date, technically.
3: Just because you're saying it's not a date.
6: You can call it what you want.
0: But what?
6: Just because you don't have the title, boyfriend and girlfriend, pretty sure you guys are boyfriend and girlfriend. You don't need a title to tell you that.
0: So wait, Debbie makes a great point. What if he came to you and said, I'm taking this cutie patootie to brunch, my treat?
1: Well, he can't say it like that. He could be like, hey, I'm taking... Because, okay, I'll say this. He has a lot of attractive friends.
0: Okay.
1: And he does hang out with them one-on-one. And I've never said anything.
3: Exactly. This is why you should go.
0: All right. Well,
6: but it's probably girls he's known for a while. They're not new girls in his life.
0: Okay. So, thank you, Debbie.
1: Thank you, Grandma Debbie.
0: And Carla. Are you going to go after everything you heard, or are you not?
1: Oh my gosh, this is like my own Metro mistake.
0: Wait.
1: What?
0: Let's find out after what Carla's decision is.
1: Oh my gosh.
0: Next.
1: Oh my gosh. Okay, also, he just DM'd me.
0: Oh, which one?
1: The
0: sexy baby man?
1: Sexy baby man.

0: It's B96 streaming live at B96 Chicago on Instagram. So Carla is in a dilemma here. Guy she's seeing for a few months, sounds like he's going to make it official, but hasn't.
1: But
0: yet.
1: Hasn't. And he has been saying for like well over a month, like, oh yeah, I'll make you my girlfriend. And it just like hasn't really happened. And I'm just like, okay, well. Okay.
0: But there is another gentleman who has not necessarily expressed romantic interest.
1: No, not at all.
0: But he did brunch. Ask her to go to brunch. His treat.
1: His treat.
2: Mm-hmm. And he's sexy. That's important.
3: Okay, and he is attractive, yes. Mm-hmm. But he just offered brunch. I have not gone.
0: So she hasn't gone, but she is considering. Now, Dory and Niles, what do you think? Should she go to brunch or not?
4: As I always say, first there's a question.
1: What is it?
4: You say to me that he has other girlfriends that he goes out with, right? And that's his friend, yes?
1: Mm-hmm.
4: Okay. So that tells me he's kind of open to going out with his friends. Do you go out with his friends when he goes out?
1: Sometimes. He's always open to inviting me. Oh. He can come on this brunch with me if he wants to.
0: Oh.
1: We can all... I'm just kidding.
2: The face I just made.
4: That sounds like something I would first of all, just so we could go through that level if he wants to.
0: That seems...
4: But let's say he doesn't. Let's say he doesn't want to. Let's put it this way. This is what I would do. Honestly, this is me. I'm 26 years old, right? You're 26?
1: Mm-hmm. Yes, ma'am.
0: No, she's not, but...
4: I'm 26. I'm not getting any younger. Soon enough, I'll be 30, and I want to have kids, and I want to have a family. Do you want to have kids that want to have a family?
1: Do I want kids in a family? Eventually.
0: Well, that's something you're going to have to consider.
4: Okay, so let's say yes. Yeah, because obviously yes, right? Okay. I'm going to be honest. I'm going to say I want to talk to you. I need to talk to you because, okay, so he sits down. You have a conversation with him.
2: Story.
4: I want to know where our relationship stands. Am I your girlfriend? Am I just a playmate? Or what do you consider me? Because I need to know. You know why I asked this?
1: Why?
4: Because in the future, you're going to have many, many more fine-looking babes coming at you. And you're going to have to be faithful in a relationship. So this will be a commitment. This will be your first test.
0: All right.
4: If you really want to be with this guy.
0: All right.
2: Well, I love you for getting deep, Dory.
0: Yeah.
2: She should just go with the fine man.
0: Yeah, I mean,
1: the first test.
0: She took you through a whole scenario here.
2: Your past, your present, and your future.
1: And my future. And
0: thank you, Dory. So basically, she says, yeah, go for it.
2: Yeah.
0: Real quick, Eddie, should she go or not go?
5: If we take a look at the scoreboard, I usually side with Moog on most things. And in this case, it continues.
1: Wow. What a tease.
5: Do not go on this brunch. To Grandma Debbie's point, there's going to be flirting involved. We all know you're saying it's just brunch.
1: It's just brunch.
5: Carla.
1: What?
5: Come on. We know. Come on.
0: You don't want to ruin a good thing. You're only... Okay. What if he was unattractive? Would you consider going on the brunch?
1: Yeah, I have unattractive friends as well.
0: And you would go to brunch with him?
1: Yeah.
2: Name them.
1: I will not. I will not name them, but know that I have friends that I'm unattracted to that I go out with.
0: All right, so you've heard all the evidence, okay?
1: Mm-hmm.
0: We need to know. Carla Hernandez, are you going to go on the brunch date?
1: No.
2: Oh.
0: Wow.
2: Yeah, I'm disappointed in you, friend.
0: We were persuasive, Eddie. You know what? And we're saving your ass.
1: You want to know why?
5: Absolutely.
1: Okay. Let me say this. Do I want to go on that brunch? Absolutely, mm-hmm. I do. That man is fine. That man is so hot. Okay, that's your stuff.
2: Exactly.
1: But
0: this is the problem.
1: But if I'm being super honest with myself, like I think that the person that I'm dating right now, like he's also hot and yeah. he's also really cool and he has a great job and he treats me like a princess.
2: Mm-hmm.
1: So it's like if I already have something good,
0: don't mess it up. Thank you. Because I
1: can see myself like marrying
0: the guy that see and that you've I've said seen. That before. So look, I'm not here to be the wet blanket, okay? But I am here to provide some rationale.
2: Yeah, you are being rational, but you didn't want that hot girl summer. You've been a poser.
1: I've
3: I wanted a hot girl summer so bad. Why won't it come to me?
2: You're denying it.
3: I'm denying it. Yeah.
0: All right. Well, thank you, Eddie.
6: Take care, guys.
0: All right. Bye.
3: Bye.
0: All right. Up next, we'll get you on the phone for Can't Crush Carla and a chance to win $1,000. Look at Carla.
3: I'm such a good person.
0: Yeah, you are. It's B96.

0: We're going to get you on the phone for Can't Crush Carla and a chance to win $1,000 in just a few moments on B96. It's Moog and Carla Mornings. But right now, it's time for a Lala weather alert.
1: We've all been talking about it. We talk about weather all the time. Is it going to be good? Is it going to be bad? Mm-hmm. We need to know.
0: So we're going direct to the source, our friend Kevin Jeans from NBC Chicago. What's up, Kevin?
2: Hey, guys. Good morning.
0: Good morning. Good morning. So what are we looking like as we kick off? So today is day one of Lollapalooza. It's going to go through the weekend. It looks, at least from what I've seen, like today might be the pretty day, and then the rest of it.
2: Have you already been to Lolla? You're sounding like you were out there screaming.
0: You know what? I sound like this before Lolla, so I don't know what I'm going to sound like on Monday, Kevin.
1: He's not going to be here.
2: I can't wait.
0: Yeah, it's rough. It's rough in these streets, let me tell you. How are you? Everything good?
2: Everything's okay. Good. Looking at the weather this weekend, today is probably the best. I think Sunday looks good, too, but tomorrow it's going to be about the rain, and it looks like it's coming into the afternoon, and it doesn't look severe. At least there's not a severe threat, but there could still be some storms. And then heavy rain is the biggest, I think, concern for tomorrow evening for headliners tomorrow night. The heaviest is going to be overnight, but there could be over an inch of rain.
1: Whoa.
2: So
1: is that a lot?
2: Is like, I mean, it's going to be muddy.
1: Oh.
2: So, The mud, I think, will even though the rain gets lighter Saturday, it keeps going into Saturday morning, and then it looks better later in the day. It's going to be muddy still Saturday too.
0: Oh, interesting.
1: So it's going to be one of those things where like people are going to be slipping and sliding trying to get to the main stage.
2: Yeah, it's funny. I just watched there was a TikTok video of some woman that was showing the satellite view and showing where the mud rows were, where you should walk and where you shouldn't walk. There's some play-by-play there of like the muddiest of spots and the best spots to not slip on your butt.
0: Yeah, and if you see people slipping, don't try to do the same thing they just did.
1: No, move around. Because you always think, I walk better than most.
3: Yeah. I do think that.
1: That wouldn't happen to me.
0: So, you know, I have thought, you know, for the last few years that Lolla seems to feel like, and maybe it's just because it's the time that I'm outside the most, it always feels like the hottest weekend of the summer. This year is not supposed to be the hottest, right?
2: Right, and actually, so I was trying to do an Instagram TikTok for this. So over the last week, I've been researching, and I have the high temperature of every date of Lolla since it moved to Chicago in 2005 permanently.
0: Oh, interesting.
2: So I have the hottest and the coolest years of Lolla, and actually the hottest was the first year of it in 2005. It was 102 degrees.
0: Oh, brutal.
2: July 24th. That was the hottest day. The coolest day was 67 was the high. That was August 4th in 2017.
0: Okay. Wow.
2: But when you average all the days together, last year was actually the coolest Lollapalooza that we have had in Chicago.
1: Last year was great.
0: Yeah, I guess so. In my mind, it was just hot. Because everything's hot to me.
2: I have some trivia for you guys, too, because there were two bands that played on both the hottest day and the coolest day of Lollapalooza. Can you name one of those two bands?
0: Okay, so they played in 2005 and in 2017 is what you're telling us.
2: That's right.
0: Oh, man.
1: Is it the Red Hot Chili Peppers?
2: That is a good guess, but it is not.
0: I'm going to throw another one out there. Fall Out Boy.
2: Nope. Mm. The answer, The Killers.
0: The Killers.
3: Oh,
0: and The Killers were here. Were they here last year or the year before?
2: They were here. Were they here last year?
1: They were here one of the recent-ish years.
2: They've been here a bunch of time.
0: Yeah. How interesting. All right.
2: Oh, Tegan and Sarah was the other one.
0: Tegan and Sarah, yeah.
1: Honestly, bring back the Killers then, because we need them to bring that...
3: The coolness.
1: That energy.
3: Yeah.
0: All right. And what about Sunday? What's Sunday looking like?
2: Sunday looks good. I mean, hopefully it'll still be cool. It'll be in the 70s, okay. But the rain's moving out, so you get some of the sun back out. Hopefully the mud's kind of drying back up by then. But it's in the 70s all weekend. I should mention Saturday, too. The wind's coming off the lake around like 25, 30-mile-an-hour gusts at times.
1: Oh,
0: so, okay.
1: Oh,
0: all
1: my
0: right.
1: gosh.
2: A little breezy Saturday, too.
1: All of my outfits were not... For this, that you're telling
3: me.
0: You know what? But also, this summer has been kind of funky weather-wise, and so I guess I'm not surprised that continues.
1: Yeah.
0: You know?
2: I mean, look, we don't have severe weather. There's no threat of tornadoes. We've had crazy stuff this summer. So, like, I'm trying to think of it that way. That's good. Also, I just learned what an Etsy witch is when I posted this on TikTok. So, last year is about manifesting. This year, apparently, we've gone to just witchcraft.
1: We're asking witches on Etsy if they can make it not rain.
2: Yeah. Well, that's what we've come to.
0: No, let's hope these Etsy witches make a lot of money and cast a lot of spells. Mm-hmm. Thank you, Kevin Jeans from Channel 5, from NBC Chicago. Make sure that you follow Kevin Jeans. It's at Kevin Jeans, right?
2: Yeah, it is. Yeah.
0: Okay. Love all the stuff you post and appreciate you all the time for coming on with us.
2: Thank you, guys. Thank you, guys, for having me. Hope your voice gets better.
0: Appreciate it.

0: at you. Thank you so much, Kevin.
1: Happy Lala weekend, Kevin.
2: All right. We'll see you soon. Happy Lala. Bye, guys.
0: All right, let's do it. Can't Crush Carla. Call us 877-591-9696.
1: Yeah, do you have what it takes to take on the champ? I've never referred to myself as that, but I like it.
0: All right, champ. Do you have what it takes to take on the champ? For your chance to win $1,000. Five pop culture questions, do better than she does, and you'll win. Good luck. 877-591-9696. It's B96.

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2: It's Can't Crush Carla, and it's brought to you by Planet Fitness, and Dee and Berwyn is going to play it today. Hello, Dee.
3: Hi, Dee.
4: Hi. How are you?
2: We're doing pretty good.
3: How are you doing? Well, actually, Moog is pretty sick, but how are you, Dee? You talk to us.
4: I'm doing so well. My daughter, Quinn, she loves your show, so she got me looking at you.
3: We love your daughter, Quinn.
2: Well, what does her mama think of our show? Just curious.
4: Oh, she's not in the car with me. I'm going to work.
2: No, you said your daughter. I want to know, what do you think of our show?
4: Well, she loves it. Yeah, she's good.
3: Okay. You know what? Go ahead and kick me out the room.
2: Yeah, kick Carla out the room.
4: All right, Carla, get out of the room, please.
2: It's Can't Crush Carla. I don't know if I mentioned this. It's brought to you by Planet Fitness. We're going to ask you 5 pop culture questions. Get more correct than Carla. Win $1,000. Here we go. Question number 1. Ariana Grande is going to be hosting a pop-up in Chicago from August 1st to August 6th. Fans are speculating she may perform a surprise set at Lollapalooza. What is the name of her makeup company?
4: Oh, gosh. I am not sure. Jeez. Okay. Sorry.
2: That's okay. Question number 2. An Upper Deck card featuring Michael Jordan and Kobe Bryant is the priciest sports card ever sold, going for $12.93 million. What was Michael Jordan's iconic jersey number while playing for the Bulls?
4: 23.
2: Question number 3. Ryan Murphy, the creator of Glee, says it's time for the show to be rebooted. What was the name of Lea Michele's character in the show, Glee? Okay.
4: I don't know. I'm sorry.
2: That's okay. Question number 4. ABC's renewed American Idol for a 25th season, set to air in 2027. Name one of the judges on the first season of American Idol.
4: Paula Abdul.
2: All right. Question number 5. Sadie Sink's role in the new Spider-Man film is being kept under wraps, but many fans are speculating she'll play Jean Grey. In which Netflix show does Sadie Sink play Max Mayfield?
4: Euphoria.
2: All right, let's get Carla back in here. While she's on the way in, so I understand that you are obsessed with Chicago history and you have a fun fact for us that we may not know.
4: Yeah, let's see. All right, for Chicago history, I don't know. I love, like, Chicago fire history, architectural tours. I don't know. All Chicago.
2: Oh, I thought you had a specific fun fact that you were going to share.
4: Oh, fun fact. Did you know that? Let's see.
2: We'll come back to it. Carla, welcome back. Two correct right. For our friend Dee and Berwyn. Let's see how you do. All right. Question number 1. Ariana Grande is going to be hosting a pop-up here in Chicago from the 1st to the 6th. Fans are speculating that she may perform a surprise set at Lollapalooza. What's the name of Ariana Grande's makeup company?
3: Oh, REM Beauty? Yeah. R-E-M?
2: Yes, that's correct. Question number 2. An Upper Deck card featuring Michael Jordan and Kobe Bryant is the priciest sports card ever sold, going for $12.93 million. What was Michael Jordan's iconic jersey number while playing for the Bulls?
3: 23.
2: That's right. Question number 3. Ryan Murphy, the creator of Glee, says it's time for the show to be rebooted. What was the name of Lea Michele's character in the show Glee?
3: Oh my gosh, first of all, that is real. I will die and come back to life of excitement. Rachel Berry.
2: That is correct. Question number 4. ABC has renewed American Idol for a 25th season, set to air in 2027. Name one of the judges on the first season of American Idol, so the original judge.
3: Simon Cowell.
2: Sure. Yeah, it was Simon. It was Randy. That's a no for me, dog.
3: Yeah, and Paula.
2: And Paula.
3: Yeah.
2: And then question number 5, Sadie Sink's role in the new Spider-Man film is still being kept under wraps, but many fans are speculating she'll play Jean Grey. In which Netflix show does Sadie Sink play Max Mayfield?
3: Stranger Things.
2: That's right. Damn, clean sweep for Carla.
3: Yeah.
2: Unfortunately, Dee, only 2 for you. You know what this means?
4: I couldn't crush Carla and I bombed. Very
2: well, yeah.
3: That's okay. You know what? You can always come back next time and try again.
2: Did you think of a fun fact for us?
4: You know what? I blanked. I'm just happy to be on the radio.
2: All right. You know what? We're happy you're on the radio, too. Listen, have an amazing day, and we'll talk to you again soon, okay?
4: Thank you so much. Have a good one.
3: All right. You too. Aww. Bye, right, Dee. Bye.
2: So we'll do this again tomorrow, 7:50. Your chance at $1,000 on B96.
0: It's almost time for back to school.
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1: Logan is in Aurora and is scared of his girlfriend. Logan, what's going on? Do we need to send help or something?
2: I'm just scared of what my girlfriend might be saying about me behind my back.
3: Why?
1: Yeah.
2: Well, my girlfriend, you know, she kind of like talks crap about people she's close to.
1: That's interesting.
3: But a little problematic, because I'm assuming you two are close.
1: So the call is coming from inside the house.
2: Yeah, she's a sweet girl. Like, what attracted to me was she was a real sweetheart. But, you know, she's kind to others and, like, a very selfless person on the surface. When we get home, she kind of does a complete 180 and turns into, like, ruthless gossip chick.
1: Wait a minute. So the one that she presents to the world is like, I'm kind and selfless, and I'll give you the shirt off my back, but then I'm going to talk mad trash about you.
3: For needing my shirt.
1: Wow.
2: Exactly. Like, the other weekend, we went to happy hour at RPM with her friends, and the whole time she was, like, so supportive of all the new things they were doing and, like, giving them advice on how to handle dating. And as soon as we got home, she, like, started criticizing them. Like, she, you know, oh, she can't find a man because she let herself go. Like, did you see her hair? Her man won't propose because he's, like, clearly looking, you know, because he's clearly looking for a boyfriend.
1: So she's like, she's just making up scenarios.
2: Yeah, all kinds of stuff flying around. And, you know, I'll admit, like, that at first I kind of found it funny, but it got me thinking, like, you know, if she says all these things about her friends in the background, like, we've only been together for 3 months, like, you know, what? I can't help but wonder if she's going to talk about me like that, right, you know, when I'm not in the room.
1: That is interesting, and sometimes it does work out that way. I remember my first adventure into the adult world when I had a friend who talked trash about everybody, and I was like, oh, he's kind of funny, like he talks trash about everybody. And then one day it clicked, and I was like, he has to talk trash about me too.
3: Yeah, I think it probably doesn't feel great to know that she's such a big gossip, because I think a lot of it does come from, like, a mean-spirited place. But I've got to ask, is there any way that maybe you are her trusted confidant? Like, you are her bestie that she feels she can...
1: And you're the one that is somehow, luckily, not...
3: being bashed behind his back.
2: Well, I think there's some of that, naturally. But I don't see it. I don't see me being her only confidant, you know what I mean?
1: You being the exception
3: to the rule.
1: To the rule, if she trashes people that she really likes. Yeah, that is an interesting situation. And you probably start to wonder, like, what is she saying about me? And that, then you start thinking negative things about yourself, and that doesn't feel good.
2: Right. Yeah. It's been weighing on me. Yeah.
3: Well, Logan, have you ever asked her, like, or mentioned it to her, like, hey, maybe don't say that, or oh, I thought that you liked her new job because you told her, like, have you ever called her out on the fact that she's being a little bit of a mean girl?
2: I've made, like, small comments, you know, like, oh, like, that's not nice, or, you know, like, I've tried to hint, but nothing, I haven't really, like, sat down with her or said anything explicit.
1: If you call her out, she's going to talk so much trash about you. For calling her out, she's going to say that you're a big old wuss. That's an interesting situation to be in. Can you be with somebody who kind of talks trash about everybody? She's nice to people, but
3: behind closed doors.
1: And you're probably always going to wonder, like, what exactly does she say about me? So if you're just joining us, it's Logan and Aurora, and his girlfriend, he's realizing, talks a lot of trash, but not like about, like, people she doesn't like. She talks trash about the people that she likes.
3: That she was, like, loving on in person.
1: Yeah, it's one thing if you're like, you know what, I have a friend who has a tendency to talk trash about all the people they don't like. But she talks trash about the people that she does like. 877-591-9696. Can Logan be in a relationship with somebody like this?
3: Or is he just going to be the next topic of conversation when he's not around?
1: No matter what, you're going to get it at some point. If you break up with her,

0: watch out. Because, I mean, then there's no reason for it ever be nice. Ow, I bit my tongue.
1: And I was about to say, she's got like a loose tongue.
0: See?
1: Yeah.
0: I'm sure that was karma for me saying something about somebody at some point. 877-591-9696. Can this be a match or is it a mistake?
2: Now it's up to you to decide. Is it a match or a mistake? 877-591-9696.
3: What?
2: It's Moog and Carla Mornings.

0: It's B96 with Match or Mistake. And
1: Logan,
0: sorry. We have Logan. I was like, Logan Square?
1: Yeah, he's having some trouble because his girlfriend talks crap about everyone. And at first, he was like, oh, look at my girl. She trusts me, my bestie. And then he realized, wait a minute. Does that include me?
0: Yeah, if she talks trash about everybody, it just might. Katie's in Naperville, and you say this could be a match, despite this.
2: Yeah, I kind of have a different perspective. I think when girls are super close with their girlfriends, we're almost the most critical, but in a good way. So I do think she's probably being genuine to their face and being supportive. But then when she comes home, she's probably critically thinking of, what could my best friend do differently so she can get a better outcome and be happy or successful?
1: Oh, so you do think...
2: Maybe it's not coming from a mean place.
1: Okay, so you do think that he's kind of, she's using him to vent, basically.
2: Yeah.
1: Yeah, and you know what? I actually really do appreciate that perspective because our partners do end up being our safe space. Like, Moog, I'm sure you and your wifey have your little crap-talking sessions every once in a while, you know, because you know the same people.
0: Sure, but not everybody all the time.
1: That's true. You got to like some of your friends at some
0: point. Yeah, I mean... Because it sounds like it's a constant.
1: It's a constant,
0: and it's kind of a drag on like conversations because they end up becoming really negative.
1: Right, and at that point you want to set boundaries. Are you in a relationship, Katie?
2: I am not. No.
1: Not yet.
2: The same thing with partners, you know. But I think it really depends on her tone. Like, if her tone is really bitchy, then okay, maybe she's not being nice. But
1: right. If her tone
2: is more like, oh, let's solve the problem. Let's figure out different solutions.
1: Then it's different.
2: Yeah. And maybe, right. And maybe Logan can help maybe guide the conversation to be more like
1: positive
2: and supportive than a bitchy. Yeah, okay.
1: I appreciate that, Katie. Thank you for that perspective.
0: Yeah, thank you for that. And have a great day. Officially one vote for Match. But Dory is in Niles and says it's a mistake. Why?
3: Of course, a mistake, because he's already complaining about her talking about other people. My thing is, if you are going to talk about that, give good advice to the person, you want that person to succeed, it could be one, she's jealous of the girl when she gets home. She doesn't want her man to focus, because when you get home, you start talking about that girl, and then you're thinking the husband's thinking already, or the boyfriend. So she's needing a man this and a man that does this. You never know. So insecurity comes into the woman who gives advice as well.
0: I think I see, or maybe I'm confused.
3: Avoid the guy.
1: One thing I like about when we talk to Dory is you really analyze this from all angles.
3: I love it. I love this. I love you guys.
1: We love you too, Dory.
3: I love it. We love you too, Dory.
1: And we love that you give advice to the people of Chicago. So thank you. For you, it's a mistake.
3: Yeah, I really give it from the heart because I analyze it, because I put myself there and then I start thinking, okay, so either she's going to be jealous to talk about her friend. Is that what you want? A friend that you're going to think of?
0: Yeah.
3: And then at the end of the night, guys, what do we really want? When your beauty's over, when you get fat, what do you really need?
4: Dory is always going to lay it all out.
0: All right, Dory, thank you. We got to go.
1: All right.
0: I love it when Dory calls because she does explore every angle. And I always walk away very confused.
1: But she talks us through it. And hopefully Logan's not confused. We'll have to see kind of where his head is at up next. Because it's a little tough when you're dating somebody that is
4: a crap talker.
1: There you go. And then you never know who's going to be listening.
4: Exactly.
1: Oh, you got to be looking over your shoulder.
0: We'll check in with Logan again.

0: B96 with Match or Mistake. We've got Logan in Aurora today.
1: Yeah, he's been dating his girl and she's nice to him. So he thinks, because she's not very nice about the things she says behind other people's backs.
2: Yeah, her friends that she's friends with.
1: And it's one of those things where if you're talking about your friends all the time, then when you're with them, you have to be talking about
2: somebody else.
1: Like your relationship at that point.
2: Yeah, so Logan's a little worried.
0: Ebenezer is in Chicago. You say it would be a mistake to continue on in this relationship. What are your thoughts?
3: Hey, Logan, man, it's going to be a great mistake. And the reason is, if you have somebody who, like, act nice and act like everything is all cool while you're out with your friend, just like your friend, if you want them to get better and you spot something that is off, you could say it right there while you're outside.
2: Okay? Yeah, say it to their face.
3: Exactly. Or you can call your friend and say, you know, listen, I don't want to, like, touch you or say something while we're out there, but this is what I think you should do. Because if you care about people generally, you want them to get better.
1: You do. So, you do. It is kind of seeming
3: right.
1: Like she's taking more of a mean girl role, and it's a little irritating to be dating someone in that vibe.
3: Right.
1: Because then it makes you start being mean too, right?
2: Right.
3: And here's my thing. That kind of person is generally not good to be around. Relationship or no relationship, just not good, period.
2: Yeah, if no negative friend, vibes.
3: Right. If I have a friend and my friend is doing something that might not help him, I'm going to say, hey, man, listen. We're out there. I think I don't want to, like, sound like, you know, I don't want to, like, sound like I'm talking you down. Something like that, but this is what I think you should be.
1: You sound like you're someone that absolutely cuts people off when you need to, and I think that's probably the vibe that Logan needs to be on too. I think this is going to be a mistake for sure.
3: So one last thing. Here's the thing though. Relationship has issues sometimes. Relationship hits break walls sometimes. Relationship has some ups and downs sometimes.
1: They do.
3: Right now they are cool. So right now they are cool. It's all fun.
1: Until it becomes a mistake.
3: Until something happens.
1: I totally get that. And you know what? We do have to run really quick.
3: All right.
1: But thank you so much for your opinion.
0: So it's a mistake.
1: We've decided it's a mistake. And hopefully Logan can kind of figure out what he wants to do with that.
0: Yeah. All right, so, sorry, Logan. This is going to be a tough conversation, and she's going to talk so much trash after it's all over.
1: But at least he already knows what's going to happen,
0: right? All right, it's B96.

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0: Give us a call right now if you would like to play Moog's Mega Minute. Today's a special day because Carla's going to read you the questions because I sound like trash.
1: I am. So it's still going to be Moog's Mega Minute, though, because he's in the room. It's 10 questions in 60 seconds. If you can get them all right, you win $1,000. Easy peasy.
0: And I don't want to sing a different song.
1: No. Yeah. So 877-591-9696. If you have the knowledge it takes to win $1,000, come on down to the Minute is Right. That's it.
0: All right.
1: We're changing everything about it today.
0: Sure. All right. It's B96. Good luck.

0: Tiffany in Chicago is going to play today.
1: Hey, Tiffany, how you doing?
2: I'm well. How are you?
1: We are doing fabulous. Well, that's a lie. We're hanging in there by a thread.
0: Yeah, I'm smiling for the record.
1: Yeah, he's feeling good. His voice just isn't. So we're going to ask you 10 trivia questions in 60 seconds. How you feeling? Confident?
2: I'm feeling good.
1: Okay, let's see if I can do it how Moog does. I want to ask you the first question. Are you ready?
2: I'm ready.
1: Which music festival is happening in Grant Park right now?
2: Lollapalooza.
1: Correct. Which cartoon features the Mystery Machine?
2: Ooh, Scooby-Doo.
1: Correct. Who sings the song Smooth Criminal?
2: Michael Jackson.
1: Correct. A stout, a lager, and an ale are all types of what?
2: Beer.
1: Correct. What color is the eight ball in pool?
2: Black.
1: Correct. What color are Mickey Mouse's shoes?
2: Oh, are they white?
1: Incorrect. What type of animal is a Komodo dragon?
2: A lizard.
1: Correct. Who wrote the poem The Raven?
2: Edgar Allan Poe.
1: Correct. What does a micron measure?
2: I don't know. Pass.
1: The Aurora Borealis is more commonly known as what?
2: The Northern Light.
1: Correct. What color are Mickey Mouse's shoes?
2: Red.
1: Oh, incorrect.
3: Ooh, so close.
1: Girl, they're yellow.
2: Oh.
1: Now, this next question was really tough. Ahmad, what does a micron measure?
3: Distance. It's like one of the smallest measures of distance.
1: Okay. So just really, really tiny.
3: Yeah.
1: Okay. Well, did you kind of guess that, Tiffany?
2: I was going to say something with electricity, but I will never forget that now.
3: Good guess.
1: You're learning something new.
2: Yes.
0: All right.
1: There you have it. You were only a few away, though. You need to come back and try again, okay?
2: Sounds good. Thank you so much.
1: Of course. We play Moog's Mega Minute weekdays at 8:40 on B96. 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
0: Fantastic job, by the way.
1: Thank you. You did so good pushing buttons.
3: Yeah.
1: Staying silent.
0: I'm good at pushing the buttons.
1: Was it hard not to want to say correct?
0: No, I was chilling.
1: Okay, cool.
0: I was just watching the show.
1: You can keep chilling. Yeah. We're going to do little victories up next, yeah?
0: Yes, let's do it.
1: Yeah, call so us. Tell us something good. 877-591-9696. Anything you're proud of, excited about, we want to hear about it.
0: Tell Maybe Carla about it. And me. I just won't have much to say.
3: Me too. Yeah. I'm here.
1: We're all here, okay? Call us up next. It's little victories on B96.

0: Let's do some little victories on B96. It's Moog and Carla Mornings. Mine is that it's almost 9.
1: Yeah. Moog says that he almost doesn't have to talk anymore. And Diana in Midway, what's your little victory?
2: Hi, my little victory is that I met the queen of the show, Carla, this past weekend.
0: Okay.
1: I like that, queen.
0: You are.
1: Yes. We actually met at Red Bull Banda Choque. It was this event that we did out in like the West Side.
3: You said it's like Battle of the Bands,
1: yeah,
3: right?
1: Yeah, Battle of the Bands type thing. Hey, Diana, do I look like what you thought I was gonna look like, or did you know?
2: Oh, I knew. You look great.
1: Oh, no.
3: Oh, wanted her to say that.
2: I'm so bad. It was so hot that day.
1: It was really, really hot. I was sweating from my earlobes.
2: It was really bad.
3: And Carla doesn't sweat, so that must have been really hot.
1: Stop. Now you're making me sound like a diva. But it was so nice meeting you.
2: I saw you, and I'm like, oh, my God, I got to go take a picture with her. And my husband, he's like, you don't know her. I'm like, oh, yes, I do.
1: The minute.
2: And when we took the picture, he's like, oh, she does know you. I'm like, yeah. I saw her on the radio.
1: The minute that she said Diana from Midway, my whole face lit up. I was like, wait a minute, IRL friend. You've got to meet Moog next.
0: Yeah, I want to meet. I'm so jealous. You know, we've been talking for over 2 years. I've never gotten to meet Diana from Midway. I'm very, very jealous.
2: Every other time that you guys have been together out and about, like I haven't had the time, and that day I was like, oh, I have to go.
1: Well, hopefully we get to see you soon, and Moog has more words for you because his voice is better, okay?
2: Yeah, still better, Moog.
0: Thank you.
1: Thanks, Diana.
0: Love you, Diana.
1: We'll see you soon. We're going to talk to, Maddie?
3: Maddie and Allsip.
1: What's going on in your life? What's your little victory?
4: So, I have a job interview today for a management position in the company that I'm working for.
1: Moving on up!
4: And usually when you get the interview, it's kind of like you're a shoo-in for the position. So I've been working at it for about 4 months. So I'm really excited about
3: nice.
0: You know what they're going to be saying when you walk in.
5: This week, a hot new bombshell enters the villa.
0: That's you.
1: Yes, it's basically just a formality at this point, huh, Maddie?
4: Yeah, it really is.
1: Well, nice. Is this promotion going to come with a big pay raise?
3: My next question.
1: The important ones.
4: It should.
1: Well, we're excited for you.
3: Yeah.
1: Wait, okay, if you're not nervous for this job interview, and it's just a formality, are you still going to try?
4: Well, yeah, of course. I want to do my best.
3: Okay.
4: Show them that I actually am serious about this position, so.
1: Yay.
3: That's
1: okay, good.
3: What's up, Maddie?
1: Well, you have to call us when you officially get the offer then, okay?
4: I definitely will.
1: Congrats. We're sending you all the good vibes.
0: All the good vibes.
4: Thank you.
1: Bye.
3: And then Gabrielle in Chicago, her granddaughter, Nevaeh, won at basketball, but she's being a little shy.
1: Uh-oh.
0: Oh, Nevaeh.
6: Yeah. We always tell her not to talk to strangers. I'm sorry.
3: Oh, got
0: this,
3: it.
0: This is
3: got
0: fair.
1: It. See, Nevaeh, we're not strangers, though. You listen to us in the morning.
6: Actually, she does.
1: Ah!
6: I do.
3: Oh, got it.
1: Well, nice to meet you.
6: What 3-year-old is
3: going
6: to listen to
3: B96?
6: Come on.
3: Oh,
1: that's true. That's true.
3: You.
1: Well, nice to meet you, Nevaeh. Congrats on your basketball tournament. Where was it?
6: Oh, gosh. It was at a camp.
3: Okay.
6: At her camp.
0: All right.
6: Yeah.
0: Very good.
3: Well, shout out to her. Yeah. What position does she play?
6: Oh, gosh. Now, you're going to ask me that? What the heck?

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Happy Thursday. It's almost the weekend, baby. And of course, happy day one of Lala to all those who celebrate. It's B96, the Rhythm of Chicago. What up? It's Letty B stepping in.

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Here's Pitbull.

Okay, I'm still waiting for them to do a part two of that song. Do you remember the music video for Telephone with Lady Gaga and Beyonce? At the end, it said to be continued. So, girls, I'm still expecting a part two. We all are. Let's go. It's B96 Rhythm of Chicago.

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0: getting through this Thursday workday so we can make it to Friday and the weekend, right? Gonna get you some Drake. Rihanna next after Doja Cat on the B96.
1: Yeah.

that say I got drive, I don't need a car. Money really all that we fiending for. 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Bands ain't dumb, but extreme is all. I'm a demon lord. Fall off what? I ain't seen the horse. 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

Oh my gosh, I went into Home Goods yesterday just to get some dish towels. They have so many cute Halloween decorations already, like a lot of them. If it's out, then it's totally fine to buy some already, right? I know it's July. I know I'm jumping the gun here. I know somebody's going to be so annoyed to hear me talk about Halloween, but the decorations are at the store, okay? It's fair game. It's B96, the Rhythm of Chicago.

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So they're taking it back to like hand drawing like they used to back in the day. Ooh, I can't wait. She's going to have long black hair and a white dress. It's B96, the Rhythm of Chicago.

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Can you believe we're already down to the last few days of the month of July? Oh, hey, August. Welcome. Cannot believe it already. Back to school is coming up. At least it's the weekend, though. We got a Friday on the way tomorrow. Weather's going to be nice. It's B96.

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So this study says that eating this one thing in the morning, it'll help boost your mood all day long. And it's actually something you wouldn't typically eat in the morning. I'll tell you what it is next on B96.

this new study. I love studies like this. It says that eating chocolate in the morning can help boost your mood all day long. I mean, listen, if I have chocolate in the morning, I'm going to be in a good mood, period. I am such a sweet, like a sweets person. You're either a salty or a sweets person, right? Chocolate all day long for me. It's B96. 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

0: 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Check the Instagram. You know the deal. And the TikTok. Oh, follow me. Sonic ate my pizza. Thank you.
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1: 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I went to Chipotle last night. 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

0: 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All the Summiters are here. Yeah, Lollapalooza headlining tonight on the Bud Light stage. We're backstage at Sonic, B96, the Rhythm of Chicago.
1: Yeah.

Backstage at Lollapalooza all weekend. 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We're teaming up with the Northern Illinois Food Bank. We'll be back here all weekend. I think Zara Larson going to pass by the tent. Just check our Instagram. 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
19: 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And a year later in August of 94, we sold a lot of furniture that month. I'm like, wow, we make money at that level.
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19: 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We can afford to hire an employee, and it's going to work. We can take it to the next level, which at that point was hiring one guy.
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3: Yeah. But we didn't have a life either.
19: No.
3: We have no life other than work, work, work.
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0: 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We were okay with that.
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1: 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Thomas Jefferson tried them. 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

Cordis came through today. Shout out to everybody who was hanging out with B96 at the Blue Cross Blue Shield performance stage earlier. Got some pictures on the gram. That sounded cool, huh? Pictures on the Instagram. 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

0: 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Thomas Jefferson tried them. 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
0: 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Brew crew, can we talk about the phrase, the dog days of summer? Why does everyone say it like it's a bad thing? First of all, dogs are the best. Second, so is summer. Every year we spend January wishing it was warm enough to eat outside, stay out late, roll the windows down, and just enjoy life a little bit more. Then July gets here and we're already complaining about the heat. 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
2: 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John Summit tonight, we'll see you there. 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
9: 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That's this week's Ride Report. 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